0: สวัสดีครับ Hi, you're watching Hello English, your English program. I'm your host, Bukit Thairat. Now these days, young Thai kids have so many activities that they can join. And there's one group in particular that loves to preserve Thai culture by doing puppet performances. Now just who are they and how big are they in the group? Well, we'll find out in English Magazine. Then afterwards, Ajahn Chirat Wat will share with us some useful tips on structure and vocabulary.
1: Hello! For today's English Magazine segment, we will join the Nattaya Burapa Club to preserve and promote the Thai cultural heritage of Hun Lakon Lek puppetry. This form of puppetry began during the reign of King Narai as a performance for the royal court. It is believed that it was first performed as an art form for common folk in 1901. The first practitioner was Mr. Kray Saptawadit, the owner of the first popular troupe. The puppets are about 1 meter tall and look similar to the Hun Luang and Hun Lek types of puppets, but they are different in the way that they are played. The way the puppets are performed nowadays is a new art form that was adapted from the original style. The puppeteers are visible and become part of the performance. Each puppet is acted by three puppeteers.

0: incredible past.
1: It's so amazing to hear the facts and the figures of how many plastics we use per year. 300 million tons.
0: Yes.
1: And each plastic is like so light, but it, you know, it builds up because of the amount of people in the world that go shopping, that buys packaging, and that uses plastics to become 300 million tons a year. And you say it takes 100 to even 1,000 years to dissolve. That's like, you know, 10 lifetime, basically. So that's really interesting. Now, talking about your project, your design, what you have invented, eco-friendly packaging, what is it about? And what is the strong point of this product?
0: My product is the high gas selectivities and high gas permeabilities biodegradable plastic realized from the renewable resources. There are two main components of these plastics. The first one is the bioplastic named polylactic acid. The lactic acid, it is the same lactic acid that found in the soy milk product, like in the cheese or in the yogurt.
1: Okay.
0: The lactic acid is easily produced by the fermentations of simple carbohydrate, like sucrose or glucose or the sugar cane feedstock.
1: Right.
0: And then this lactic acid can convert to polylactic acid. That is biopolymer by using a chemical process. And the second component is the high porous silica. This silica is obtained from the rice hack ash, which is the waste products from the agricultural plant or from the rice milling industry. This part, I mean silica, is a part that makes this plastic have the gas selectivity properties and have high gas permeability to the gases like oxygen, carbon dioxide, water, or ethylene gases. And those gases are related to the shelf life of the fruit or the vegetable inside. Thus provide the advantages in terms of both sustainable, eco-friendly, and also increase the shelf life of the products.
1: Right, so when we hear about it, they uses a lot of you could say materials and chemicals, or you can say eco-friendly things that make these plastic more eco-friendly. But what is the strong point about these plastics when you throw them away?
0: Here, the health benefits of this plastic is it can degrade within a short period of time when exposed to the environment. For example, a bottle of this bioplastic we left in the ocean, it would typically degrade within 6 or to 24 months, depends on the shelf. And comparing to conventional plastic derived from the petroleum base, it takes, like we have mentioned, it takes maybe 100 to 1,000 years to degrade. It's very short term when compared to the conventional one.
1: So when you use these ingredients and you turn them into plastic packaging, it takes only 24 months at the most, so 2 years at the most to degrade instead of 1,000 years.
0: Yes.
1: Wow, so this is amazing. And talking about this now, was it hard to do your research into making something like this?
0: In my opinion, I think it is quite difficult to apply this plastic in the real packaging market, because now if we compare the price, it's still quite high prices.
1: Because it contains so many things that you know mix together into creating this packaging.
0: And this is the new technologies, and it also have one big limitations from the performance, I mean like mechanical properties that still incomparable with the conventional plastics
1: packaging. Wow, so it's something new, and it's something. How long did it take you to design this new thing?
0: This is around 2 years during my master degree study, including the experiment and publications.
1: Wow. So talking about that now, can you talk about the awards that you've won with this packaging?
0: Sure. We won a bronze medal from an international exhibition of inventions of January in 2015 and the Creative Award from the Intellectual Property Institution.

0: of Thammasat University in 2014.
1: So you won a bronze medal, which is third place, and then you also won in for the Thammasat University too,
0: yes.
1: Right? First place.
0: Yeah.
1: Wow, it's really great. And we hope to see your packaging and your product being used very soon, because the world is full of trash right now. But we need to save the world in inventing something that's good for the world, so that we can live longer and, you know, consume more healthy gas into our bodies. And now, just before we go, because we're almost out of time, for all the Thai kids and Thai people watching this TV program, can you give them some motivation to do good for society, whether it's planting trees or throwing trash in where they're supposed to belong, not on the street? Please go ahead.
0: There are many easy ways you can help to save the world, like say no to plastic bags, or you can reduce, reuse, or recycle. Just start from the main small step, and our planet and our future is on your hands, so let's save the world together. Thank you.
1: Thank you very much for being on our show. ขอบคุณมากๆนะครับ Thank you for inventing something that's good for the world, and also sharing something that we can all use in the future. But we're all out of time, so we'll see you next time, and we hope to see eco-friendly packaging coming soon. Thank you very much. สวัสดีครับ
2: Wow, Kunalisala is such a genius, because usually plastic takes at least 1,000 years to degrade, but her plastic takes only a couple of years. What an amazing creation. Keep up the great work. Now up next, it's time for English Corner. Let's see what Ajahn Pui and Ajahn Gip have for us today.
3: สวัสดีค่ะ and welcome to English Corner ค่ะขอต้อนรับเข้าสู่ช่วง English Corner อันนี้ปุ๋ยสิตา and น้องกิ๊ฟจิตสุภางค่ะ
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3: oh today we talk about the quote
4: so what is a quote
3: oh you don't know about the quoteQuote or quotations is the repetition of someone else's statement or thought that has been said or written. Quote or quotation ก็เหมือนความคิดที่มีใครเคยแสดงเอาไว้อาจจะเขียนไว้หรือพูดเอาไว้นั่นเองค่ะ
4: ค่ะ Can you please give me some examples about your favorite quotes?
3: Well, have you heard about John Dewey quote?
4: Which one?
3: Learning by doing.
4: Oh, เรียนรู้ด้วยการลงมือทำนะคะ
3: Yes, that's right.And the other ones, can you guess? This one is imagination is important than knowledge. Can you guess?
4: I can recognize that one. That one belongs to Albert Einstein.
3: Yes, เป็นของ Albert Einstein ค่ะ How about the meaning? ความหมายล่ะ
4: จินตนาการสำคัญยิ่งกว่าความรู้นะคะ
3: Very good. Two thumbs up. Okay, you know, for me, quotes is inspiration. เป็นแรงบันดาลใจ
4: Yes, we should learn from it. เราควรที่จะเรียนรู้จากมันนะคะ At least we learn a language, right?
3: Okay.
4: เราก็เรียนรู้ภาษาไปด้วย
3: All right. Yes. But now the time is up for English Corner. เวลาหมดแล้วน้องกิ๊ฟสำหรับ English Corner. We come back next time. Okay. Right. So we now go back to Boo in the studio. กลับไปหาน้องบูที่สตูดิโอสำหรับเราสองคนสวัสดีค่ะ
4: สวัสดีค่ะ
2: Well, that is all the time we have for today. If you have any comments or suggestions you'd like to give us, you can send it to the address on the screen. And also be sure to check out our show through any of these channels as well. I'm your host, Bukrit Thairat. See you next time on Hello English. สวัสดีครับ

0: สวัสดีครับ Hi, you're watching Hello English, your English program. I'm your host, Bukit Thairat. Now these days, young Thai kids have so many activities that they can join. And there's one group in particular that loves to preserve Thai culture by doing puppet performances. Now just who are they and how big are they in the group? Well, we'll find out in English Magazine. Then afterwards, Ajahn Chirat Wat will share with us some useful tips on structure and vocabulary.
1: 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For today's English Magazine segment, we will join

the Nataya Burapar Club, to preserve and promote the Thai cultural heritage of Hun Lakon Lek puppetry. This form of puppetry began during the reign of King Narai as a performance for the royal court. It is believed that it was first performed as an art form for common folk in 91. The first practitioner was Mr. Kray Saptawadit, the owner of the first popular troupe. The puppets are about 1 meter tall and look similar to the Hun Luang and Hun Lek types of puppets, but they are different in the way that they are played. The way the puppets are performed nowadays is a new art form that was adapted from the original style. The puppeteers are visible and become part of the performance. Each puppet is acted by three puppeteers.

0: The dress is elaborate. คำว่า elaborate จะหมายถึงมีความละเอียดละออนะคะส่วนเราจะทราบว่าการเชิดหุ่นหรือหุ่นละครเล็กเนี่ยนะคะมีเอกลักษณ์ในตัวเองแล้วก็อาจจะพูดว่า the ละครเล็ก puppets are unique the 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
1: Wow, these kids are so talented and they've won so many awards even on the international stage. So keep up the good work. Up next, we'll meet with a young environmental researcher who has created her own type of plastic.So let's go to Tot now and meet her in English Club.
2: Sawadee krap. Hello everyone. Welcome to English Club. I'm Tosatam PM Sombun. Today we have another very special guest with us who does good for the environment. Her project while in her master's degree is to design something that's good for society. And what she has designed is called eco-friendly packaging. Because most plastic bags, when we throw away, it takes hundreds of years to dissolve and to be gone. However,For her packaging, it only takes 2 to 3 years. So this is very interesting, and this is good for the environment because when we throw rubbish away, we don't really think about what it does to the environment. So let's waste no time. Let's meet today's special guest. Please welcome Khun Joy. Sawadee krap. So Khun Joy, before we talk about your design, which is so good for the environment, can you please introduce yourself to our viewers?
3: Hello everyone, my name is Nalisala Jaikel and now I'm 25 years old. I'm graduate my bachelor degree from Mae Phat Luang University and my Master of Science from Sittingtown International Institute of Technologies or SIITs and now I'm studying PhD at SIITs in the fields of material science and engineering and my projects are to the biodegradable plastics for use as our packaging applications.
2: So talking about your subject, bioplastic, it's something we've rarely heard of. Why did you decide to study in a subject called bioplastic and what is it?
3: Sure, because we have been using plastics for more than a century mm-hmm. and today's the plastic pollution become the global issues mm-hmm. that affect our health, our mm-hmm. oceans mm-hmm. and also our well-being. Mm. We use more than 300 million tons of the plastic within a year.
2: Wow.
3: But just only half of them are uh-huh. used just only once.
2: Yes.
3: Or we use it just less than 12 minutes. Mm-hmm. And after that, those plastic are enough in the landfills mm-hmm. or left in the oceans. Mm-hmm. And it takes more, many hundred years to 1,000 years to degrade.
2: Wow.
3: And now I'm realize that I'm be the one who caused this problem mm-hmm. because now I'm 25 years old mm-hmm. and during this 25 years I have consumed a lot of plastic. It might be around a half ton of plastic that produced by me and mm-hmm. my families mm-hmm. and now those plastics are still left in the oceans and still in the landfills. Mm. This is the reason that's why I decided to do the projects with the biodegradable plastics.
2: Mm. It's so amazing to hear the facts and the figures of how many plastics we use per year. 300 million tons.
3: Yes.
2: And each plastic is like so light, but itYou know, it builds up because mm-hmm. of the amount of people in the world that go shopping, that buys packaging, and that yes. uses plastics to become 300 million tons a year. And you say it takes 100 to even 1,000 years to dissolve. That's like, you know, 10 lifetime,
3: yeah.
2: basically. So that's really interesting. Now, talking about your project, your design, what you have invented, eco-friendly packaging, what is it about?And what is the strong point of this product?
3: My product is the high gas selectivities mm-hmm. and high gas permeabilities mm-hmm. biodegradable plastic mm-hmm. realized from the renewable resources. Mm-hmm. There are two main components of these plastics. The first one is the bioplastics named polylactic acid.
2: Right.
3: The lactic acid, it is the same lactic acid that found in the soy meal product, mm-hmm. like in the cheese or in the yogurt.
2: Okay.
3: The lactic acid is easily produced by the fermentations of simple carbohydrate, mm-hmm. like sucrose or glucose mm-hmm. or the sugar cane feedstock.
2: Right.
3: And then this lactic acid can convert to polylactic acid.
2: Mm-hmm.
3: That is biopolymer mm-hmm. by using a chemical process. Mm. And the second component is the high product silica. Mm. This silica is obtained from the rice hack ash, mm-hmm. which is the waste products from the agricultural plant,
2: right,
3: or from the rice milling industry. Mm-hmm. This part, I mean silica, is a part that makes this plastic have the gas selectivity properties and have high gas permeability to what mm-hmm. Gases like oxygen, carbon dioxide, water, or ethylene gases. And those gases are related to the shelf life of the fruit or the vegetable inside. That provide the advantages in terms of both sustainable, eco-friendly, and also increase the shelf life of the products.
2: Well, when we hear about it, they use a lot of, you could say, materials and chemicals, or you can say eco-friendly things that make these plastic more eco-friendly. But what is the strong point about these plastics when you throw them away?
3: Here, the health benefits of this mm-hmm. plastic is it can degrade within a short period of time mm-hmm. when exposed to the environment. Mm-hmm. For example, a bottle of this bioplastic we left in the ocean, mm-hmm. it would typically degrade within 6 or to 24 months, mm-hmm. depends on the shelf. And
2: right.
3: comparing to conventional plastic mm. derived from the petroleum base, mm. it takes like we have mentioned, it mm-hmm. takes many 100 to 1,000 years
2: wow.
3: to degrade. It's very short term uh-huh. and compared to the conventional one.
2: So when you use these ingredients and you turn them into plastic packaging, it takes only 24 months at the most, so 2 years at the most to degrade
3: yes.
2: instead of 1,000 years.
3: Yes.
2: Wow, so this is amazing. And talking about this now, was it hard to do your research into making something like this?
3: Yeah. In my opinion, I mm-hmm. think it is quite difficult to apply this plastic mm-hmm. in the real packaging market, because now if we compare the price, mm. it's still quite high prices. Mm.
2: Because it contains so many things that you mix together into
3: yeah.
2: creating this packaging.
3: And this is the new technologies,
2: yeah.
3: and it also have one big limitations from uh-huh. the performance, mm-hmm. I mean like mechanical properties,
2: mm.
3: that still incomparable with the
2: conventional
3: plastic yes.
2: packaging. Wow. So it's something new, and it's something. How long did it take you to design this new thing?
3: This is around 2 years
2: mm-hmm.
3: during my master degree mm. study, including the experiment and publications.
2: Wow. So talking about that now, can you talk about the awards that you've won with this packaging?
3: Sure. We won a bronze medal from an international exhibition of inventions of January mm-hmm. in 2015 mm-hmm. and the creative award from the intellectual property institutions of Thomas Hart University mm-hmm. in 2014.
2: So you won a bronze medal, which is third place. And then you also won in for the Thomas Hart University too,
3: yes.
2: right? First place.
3: Yeah.
2: Wow, it's really great. And we hope to see your packaging and your product being used very soon, because the world is full of trash right now.
3: Yeah.
2: But we need to save the world in inventing something that's good for the world, so that we can live longer and, you know, consume more healthy gas into our bodies. And now, just before we go, because we're almost out of time, for all the Thai kids and Thai people watching this TV program, can you give them some motivation to do good for society, whether it's planting trees or throwing trash in where they're supposed to belong, not on the street? Please go ahead.
3: There are many easy ways you can help to solve the world, like say no to